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Are you a Western student or faculty member interested in being a voice of the Gunnison Valley? 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Yeah.

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Welcome back. Hi, everybody. It is Wednesday. Happy Wednesday. I hope everyone is having a really great week, 'cause it's been a week for me, but I'm happy to be here. I'm happy to share some music with you all. Right now it is clear and 75 degrees Fahrenheit. The sun is shining. It is setting. It is a little hazy. It looks like it's going to be pretty sunny for the rest of the week, except for Saturday. There's a 10% chance of rain. And on Sunday, there is a chance for thunderstorms. So, be careful out there this weekend, but, we're going to have some more sunny days this week. So, it looks like the weather at least is looking up and promising, promising good conditions at least. So that's a great thing to hear, for sure. it looks like the weather is pretty clear. Westbound near Buena Vista, the right lane is closed. So make sure you're being careful over there. So some construction and utilities installation in Salida. So, it looks like the weather is pretty good, and 'cause it's summer, there is not going to be, any avalanche information for you all. But, good news is that actually, this week is my, 20th show, which is pretty cool. I have been doing this for a while, and it's really, really fun, and I love doing it a lot. I'm so excited to start working here. I'm excited to get more DJs on our staff. I think we're just gonna be such a great. I met some potential DJs today, which is pretty cool. So, So. Keep your eyes out for more DJs and more to listen to, because that's all what we want. This week I'm going to be playing a bunch of different types of indie music, I guess. I don't know if you would call all of this indie, but I do, I guess. Up first is Vienna by Billy Joel.

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Thanks for tuning in. If you just began, my name is MJ. I'm your DJ, and this is Wednesday's Through the Motions. What music just played was Vienna by Billy Joel, Salt in the Wound by Boy Genius, All Things End by Hozier, and Silver Springs by Fleetwood Mac. Up next is It'll All Work Out by Phoebe Bridgers.

Welcome to KWSB 9, The Penguin. I'm MJ, your host for this week's Through the Motions. Those last three songs were It'll All Work Out by Phoebe Bridgers, Haircut by Noah Kahan, and Big Black Car by Gregory Alan Isaacoff. Up next is Vampire Empire by Big Thief. Thank you for listening.

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I'm MJ, your host of Through the Motions. Those last songs were Vampire Empire by Big Thief, Bags by Claro, and Speaking Terms by Snail Mail. We only have two songs left, but they're pretty long. Up next is Wild Time by Ways of Blood, and I Know It's Over by The Smiths. Let's see. I hope you enjoy. Thanks for listening.

right, everyone. Thank you so much for listening. I'm MJ, your host for the night. I played a good amount of kind of sad indie, but, next week, hopefully, maybe, it'll be happier. Who knows? I will see you guys next week. I hope you guys have a lovely weekend. Those last three songs, I lied and said there was only going to be two, but I had time for one more. Was Wild Time by Way's Blood, I Know It's Over by The Smiths, and Burn Alive by The Last Dinner Party. I hope that you enjoyed listening this week, and I will see you next time. Same time, same place. Thank you for listening. This is KWSB, The Penguin.

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Here's another fun penguin fact. KWSB has an extensive vinyl collection containing approximately 50,000 vinyl records, and all Quizby DJs have the opportunity to use this collection during their live radio shows.

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Here's another fun penguin fact. KWSB sports announcers broadcast from the Mountaineer Bowl, which is seated at 7,750 feet and is ranked the highest collegiate football and track stadium in the world. 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

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Like getting into a warm car when it's 10 below.

0: The Women's Student Lounge, founded in 2018, is a comfortable space here at Western, which is uniquely focused on women. 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

0: Tune in for Sunday Morning Coming Down for old school traditional country and rockabilly. Sunday mornings, 11 a.m. to noon, with me, the Cowboy of Silence. Again, that's Sunday mornings, 11 a.m. to noon, for Sunday Morning Coming Down, with me, the Cowboy of Silence.
1: Thank you. Thank you very much.

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2: Hola, este es el Dr. Abel Chavez, decano, vicepresidente asociado y profesor en Western State. 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

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Did you know that KWSB 91.1 has won a total of 50 awards of excellence from the Colorado Broadcasters Association since 1989? 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

Everything will come to light like it's the flame from a dragon. I'll spark it up cause I'm willing to match it. Conversations turn me into a savage. I'm cutting through like a hatchet. Everybody being all dramatic. Boss me in, never win when you're causing a madness. Stay away, you've been draining my status. I ain't

Here's another fun Penguin fact. KWSB sports announcers broadcast from the Mountaineer Bowl, which is currently seated at 7,750 feet, ranked the highest collegiate football field and track in the world. Here at the Penguin, 91.1 FM, broadcasting is elevated.

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0: 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The Enterprise spiraling down out of control. 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

Did you know that Gunnison has a record low temperature of negative 60 degrees Fahrenheit and was ranked the third coldest city in America? Despite frigid temperatures, here at 91.1 FM, The Penguin, we have been keeping the coldest valley hot since 1968.

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Did you know that Gunnison has a record low temperature of negative 60 degrees Fahrenheit and was ranked the third coldest city in America? Despite frigid temperatures here at 91.1 FM, The Penguin, we've been keeping the coldest valley hot since 1968.

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0: Tune in for Sunday Morning Coming Down for old school traditional country and rockabilly. 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Again, that's Sunday mornings, 11 a.m. to noon, for Sunday Morning Coming Down, with me, the Cowboy of Silence.
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Here's another fun penguin fact. KWSB sports announcers broadcast from the Mountaineer Bowl, which is seated at 7,750 feet and is ranked the highest collegiate football and track stadium in the world. 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

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KWSB 91.1 FM is always looking for new DJs. It's a blast being a part of this community. We broadcast right out of Taylor Hall, room 124. 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

Here's another fun penguin fact. KWSB has an extensive vinyl collection containing approximately 50,000 vinyl records, and all Quizby DJs have the opportunity to use this collection during their live radio shows.

0: Founded in 2018, is a comfortable space here at Western, which is uniquely focused on women. 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

Did you know that Gunnison has a record low temperature of negative 60 degrees Fahrenheit and was ranked the third coldest city in America? Despite frigid temperatures here at 91.1 FM, The Penguin, we've been keeping the coldest valley hot since 1968.

here's another fun penguin fact. KWSB sports announcers broadcast from the Mountaineer Bowl, which is currently seated at 7,750 feet, ranked the highest collegiate football field and track in the world. Here at the Penguin, 91.1 FM, broadcasting is elevated.

Did you know that Gunnison has a record low temperature of negative 60 degrees Fahrenheit and was ranked the third coldest city in America? Despite frigid temperatures, here at 91.1 FM, The Penguin, we have been keeping the coldest valley hot since 1968.

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0: Tune in for Sunday Morning Coming Down for old school traditional country and rockabilly. Sunday mornings, 11 a.m. to noon, with me, the Cowboy of Silence. 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
3: The Women's Student Lounge, founded in 2018, is a comfortable space here at Western, which is uniquely focused on women. 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

0: tune in for Sunday Morning Coming Down for old school traditional country and rockabilly. Sunday mornings, 11 a.m. to noon, with me, the Cowboy of Silence. 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
1: Thank you. Thank you very much.

0: Sexual assault is a difficult and often avoided topic. 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

Are you a Western student or faculty member interested in being a voice of the Gunnison Valley? 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

0: 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The Enterprise spiraling down out of control. 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
1: 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I spend a lot of time in my backyard. I feed the birds and the bees. I love my flowers. The color in my garden keeps the pink in my cheeks. I was very independent and thought I could take care of myself. I fell and I had to have Meals on Wheels. I love them, they're my savior. 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

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It's a blast being a part of this community. 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

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We were both too tired to sleep, so we took turns of staring out the window at the darkness till boredom overtook us. And he began to speak. He said, "Son, I've made a life

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0: 18 is a comfortable space here at Western, which is uniquely focused on women. 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
1: Sexual assault is a difficult and often avoided topic. 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
3: Yeah, you know what? I like the players. No diggity, no doubt. 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Play on, play it. Yo, Trey, drop the verse.

0: but the rent. No doubt. Yeah. 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Cause I like it. I like it. No diggity, no doubt. Yeah.
1: Black Street Productions.
0: We out, we out. Ride. We out, we out.

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1: Yeah.

0: Hey, everything okay?
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Did you know that Gunnison has a record low temperature of negative 60 degrees Fahrenheit and was ranked the third coldest city in America? Despite frigid temperatures here at 91.1 FM, The Penguin, we've been keeping the coldest valley hot since 1968.

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0: 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Quizby 91.1 FM is always looking for new DJs. 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

0: Tune in for Sunday Morning Coming Down for old school traditional country and rockabilly. 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
1: Thank you. Thank you very much.

Did you know that Gunnison has a record low temperature of negative 60 degrees Fahrenheit and was ranked the third coldest city in America? Despite frigid temperatures, here at 91.1 FM, The Penguin, we have been keeping the coldest valley hot since 1968.

0: The Women's Student Lounge, founded in 2018, is a comfortable space on campus here at Western, which is uniquely focused on women. 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

0: Allison es perfecta. 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
0: 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Unladylike karate chops. Ungentlemanly haymakers. 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

0: tune in for Sunday Morning Coming Down for old school traditional country and rockabilly. 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
1: Thank you. Thank you very much.

0: The Women's Student Lounge, founded in 2018, is a comfortable space on campus here at Western, which is uniquely focused on women. 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
1: Sexual assault is a difficult and often avoided topic. 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Reach out to the Restorative Justice and Title IX office. 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

Did you know that Gunnison has a record low temperature of negative 60 degrees Fahrenheit and was ranked the third coldest city in America? Despite frigid temperatures here at 91.1 FM, The Penguin, we've been keeping the coldest valley hot since 1968.

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And here's another fun penguin fact. Did you know that KWSB 91.1 has won a total of 50 awards of excellence from the Colorado Broadcasters Association since 1989? 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

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KWSB 91.1 FM is always looking for new DJs. It's a blast being a part of this community. 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

0: 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I served in the United States Air Force, and I deployed 3 times. 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

0: Tune in for Sunday Morning Coming Down for old school traditional country and rockabilly. Sunday mornings, 11 a.m. to noon, with me, the Cowboy of Silence. 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
1: Thank you. Thank you very much.

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Here's another fun penguin fact. KWSB has an extensive vinyl collection containing approximately 50,000 vinyl records, and all Quizby DJs have the opportunity to use this collection during their live radio shows.

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Did you know that Gunnison has a record low temperature of negative 60 degrees Fahrenheit and was ranked the third coldest city in America? Despite frigid temperatures here at 91.1 FM, The Penguin, we've been keeping the coldest valley hot since 1968.

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Good evening, Gunnison and beyond. It's 6 o'clock. You're listening to KWSB on the campus of Western Colorado University. I am Rock Boy, and it is time for Radio Shipwreck, 2 hours of great underground music. Got a great show lined up for you, as usual. Before getting to the music, a couple of announcements. Let's look at the weather and the road conditions for those that are local listening online. Here in the valley, it's currently 79 degrees. Tonight, we're going to have a low of 37. We're starting to get into those chillier mornings, but mostly clear overnight, a high of 84 for Friday. Tomorrow, sunny skies, low of 41 on Friday. Looks like by Saturday, later on Saturday and overnight and into Monday, we do have some thunderstorms coming our way. Don't know how severe they're going to be. It's a few days away, but right now we do have that on the horizon there. The roads, nothing to report. It's beautiful out there, so the roads are clear. Nothing to be worried about at all. All right, let's get into the music, shall we? We're going to start off this first set with some covers. Beginning from 1980 with a band called Silicon Teens. This one's called Memphis, Tennessee. It's a cover of the old Chuck Berry song. You'll know it. Sing along. This is Radio Shipwreck.